Hi, what's up, what's up, what's up, Tampa Bay? It is the Saturday Night Shutdown. I am Tim. I am filling in tonight for the guys. Want to give out a shout out to Tone Capone for doing yet another amazing show. Got a great show planned for you. You just heard Farside doing Passing Me By. Next up, Black Sheep. Dig it.

0: Right on, right on. So that was Blacklicious doing Deception. Before that, Pete Rocky and CL Smooth did They Reminisce Over You. Before that, Cause It's Wrong by Slick Rick. And Black Sheep started that set with It's Are the Choices Yours. 29 after 12, you are tuned to WNF Tampa 88.5 FM. If you want, hit me up, dj@wmnf.org. Love to hear from you. Let me know if you're out there. Up next, the funky Homo sapien.
1: 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I know I'm drunk now. Ladies and gentlemen, I forgot my favorite man sitting over there. His name is
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1: Those are great shows. Okay, you just heard Denzel Curry doing Clark Cobain. Before that, Vince Staples doing North North. Before that, Dr. Dre and Snoop Dogg did Still Dre and Ice Cube did It Was a Good Day. It's 1:03 in the morning. 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This is the Saturday Night Shutdown. Comes to you every Saturday night. I hope you dig it. The guys asked me to fill in tonight, and so I did. Me and Ashley, my co-host, she and I do the playlist. And I do half, and she does half, and she arranges. So that's how that goes. All right, next up, Rich the Kid Splashin'.

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3: All right, well, you just heard Wu-Tang doing Shame on a Nah. Before that, Royce da 5'9" did Boom. Before that, Outkast did Two Dope Boys. And Rich the Kid started it with Splashin'. Right back to the music. Here is Marco Polo. Dig it.

didn't respect orders. I had to step forward, tell them this ain't for us. Living in a post-apocalyptic world, morbid and horrid. The secrets of the past, they hoarded. Now we just

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4: Yes, that's my show. Okay. You just heard J.J. Doom and M.F. Doom doing Governor. Before that, Dr. Octagon did Blue Flowers. Deltron 3000, the Funky Homo Sapien did 3030. And Marco Polo did Astonishing. It's 1:39 in the morning. You tuned to WMNF Tampa. This is the Saturday Night Shutdown. The next show will be Soul Before Sunrise, which is a very, very lovely show. So you should definitely stay tuned to listen to it. Here is Victor Vaughn and MF Doom doing Vault.

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2: Just heard Chirchez Langa Host by Ghostface Killer. Before that, Time by Jay Dilly. Before that, Blue Moon and Smith & Wesson did I Got You Open. And Victor Vaughn and MF Doom started with Vaudeville Villain. 1:50 in the morning. You're tuned to WMNF Tampa, 88.5 FM. Gonna get right back into it. Here is the baby.
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ledge, B dash David Mack. Fool, I die for the enemies in my clique. Now I deal truth, so I'm straight bulletproof. The need I love, give me eternal youth. May it warn you, do what you got to. Yeah, baby.

Hey, you're listening to WMNF 88.5 FM Tampa, and this is Jazz Connections. I'm your host, David Diaz, and I'm pleased to be back on schedule with my show's awesome filling in for Flashback Friday. That's, I think, my first time ever doing that, so it was a lot of fun. And I've covered Senflo's show on, I think that one's, is that 8 to 10 or is it 10 to 12? I think it's 8 to 10. That one was fun as well, and I've covered other shows, but I don't get a lot of chances to, sub for other shows, so it's fun when I do. So, thanks for everyone who tuned in to that, and I'm excited to my regular listeners to have an amazing, another great 3 hours of all sorts of different stuff. This week, I really was on a kick with, like, this whole, like, violin the Zydeco music, like the accordion, like New Orleans jazz, and like where folk and jazz and gospel and blues and da-da-da, all those things that kind of intertwine. So I think that's kind of the weave that we're going to be weaving tonight in the playlist. So stay locked in. If you want to give us a call, it's 813-239-9663. Again, that's 813-239-WMNF. You can always email us at dj@wmnf.org, and you can also text at 813-433-0885. All right, here's Stefan Grappelli. This guy's a great jazz violin player. We're going to hear more of him and more of some other contemporaries and people who are inspiration. So let's let the music do its thing here on Jazz Connections.

Hey, that's Cheek to Cheek, and that's a jazz classic. Here we go. Here's Caledonia. This is Louis Jordan and his Timpani 5.

That's what she told me. No kidding. That's what she said. She said, son, keep away from that woman. She ain't no good. Don't bother her. But mama didn't know what Caledonia was putting down. So I'm going down to Caledonia's house and ask her just one more time. Caledonia! Caledonia!

All right, nothing like some of that good old New Orleans music. Oh, man. And then before that, we heard, that's right, Caledonia. Here we go. This is Doris Troy. This is Just One Look here on Jazz Connections.

0: right. Autumn Leaves. That's a jazz standard, and that's one of the songs that has been done and done and done over and over again, because that's how you know, and jazz standards, they kind of come from one thing and then it's just keeps going. Same thing with Cheek to Cheek. We started the show off with Cheek to Cheek, and that was, it's funny, a lot of times jazz will come from popular stuff. So I was looking, doing some just research on this, and Cheek to Cheek originally was from the musical film Top Hat, and that was Fred Astaire. And but then, of course, most people are familiar with Ella Fitzgerald and Louis Armstrong doing this, and there's been tons of others, Lady Gaga and Tony Bennett. so it's just cool how, you know, songs get reused and reused, and, you know, that's the funny, that's one of the things that I always joke about with jazz connections, is that people say, oh, well, that's not jazz, but it's funny because jazz really has come from like every different corner of culture, right? Like movies and musicals, and you know, a lot of the best jazz standards, you know, come from musicals and movies. And so I think that's so interesting, and so that's what Autumn Leaves was originally a French song, and then it got translated, and Nat King Cole was famous for having a recording of it. Bill Evans, tons of different stuff. So, all right, I'm getting a call here, and oh, this is great. Stuff Smith. Check this out. Some more jazz violin here on Jazz Connections.
1: Where's the man with the jive?
2: There's a man from way uptown to take away your blues. And any time the man comes round, the viper spreads the news. He is known from coast to coast to every cat alive. And any time they give a toast to the man who brings the dime. Whenever you're feeling small, don't care for this life at all, light up and get real tall. Here comes the man with the jive. 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Light up, baby, and get real high. Here comes the man with the jive. 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Those vipers, they don't stay for long. Light up, pal, and sing a song. Here comes the man with the jive. I'm the jive, jive man. I'm the jive, jive man. I got my jive right in my hand. Where's the man with the jive? Bring him on. Bring him on. Bring him on.
3: Well, look here, Gates. How much is your jive?
2: 3 for a half.
3: 3 for a half. Don't make me laugh.
2: Well, $4
3: Woo! I'm gonna holler.
2: Well, holler. Who cares? Well, look here, boys. Everybody's nice and tall.

There we go. Yeah, tearing it up on the violin. That's Stuff Smith. And we have some more songs from him. He's kind of in like the 20s to the 60s. And do you hear him talking about the price of jive? It's like he said a dollar was a lot. I think the inflation, jive has gone up from due to inflation. So here we go. Here's a Jazz Connection song here. This is, oh, A Touch of Jazz. DJ Jazzy Jeff and the Fresh Prince. You can't say this is not jazz here on Jazz Connections.

0: right. Did you hear Grover Washington Jr. in there? That was a touch of jazz. DJ Jazzy Jeff and the Fresh Prince. And here, speaking of jazz...
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0: All right, that event is a lot of fun. I've been to that. Last one I went to was Gladys Knight and the Pips played, and that's still on tour, and you know that's record labels. They'll have you working for a little, but it was great. And that's one of those things where it's just soul music and these different, you know, genres and stuff, but all, you know, kind of united for jazz. So I love to see that, and I love to see that, and that's kind of what we like to do here on the show. All right, here's some Charles Mingus, and this is
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0: 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Life's

by Monin, Lambert, Hendrix, and Ross. Really enjoyed that. All right, here we have a little honky tonk. This is Bill Doggett, Honky Tonk Part 1.

With his instrumental hit Honky Tonk in February 1956, Bill Doggett created one of rock's greatest instrumental tracks. Although it generated scores of offers to perform in rock and roll clubs throughout the United States, Doggett remained tied to the jazz and organ-based R&B that he had performed since the 1930s. That was Honky Tonk Part 1. And coming up, we got Honky Tonk Part 2. Give me a call if you want to let me know which one you like better, 1 or 2, here on Jazz Connections.

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1: All right, you just heard Twin Temple. That was The Devil Didn't Make Me Do It. And yeah, I really enjoy that. They kind of have like a different kind of modern spin on doo-wop. Before that, we heard some actual or some accurate to the time period doo-wop. And that was Angel Baby. That was Rosie in the originals. Before that, we heard Night Rhythms with Lee Ritenour. And he's starting to become a jazz connections artist that I have enjoyed playing lately. Love the jazz guitar and really, yeah, I love that, like, kind of I don't like fusion, like jazz fusion, too much. I feel like it can kind of sound like, to me, like, I feel like it sounds kind of like embarrassing. Like, there's some, I know there's people that like absolutely love it, but I feel like there's some jazz fusion that I just really can't stand. But I really like Lee Ritenour. I like that 80s 90s, like, I think it sounds cool. So but yeah, sometimes there's just, it can just be a little bit much. Then we heard, before that we heard Hank Williams' Kalijah, and it's about to be the top of the hour, so I'll just go ahead and say the station ID, which is WMNF Tampa. And we'll just get right back into it with Dizzy Gillespie here on Jazz Connections.

And you're listening to Jazz Connections here on WMNF. And yeah, we've got two more hours left in the show. I hope you've been enjoying what we've been putting out there. Oh, okay, here we go. So like I was telling you earlier, I've been kind of on this kick of like where the folkiness and the jazziness and all that comes from. So Django Reinhardt, great. Great for that. I'll let you listen to the music, but that's kind of the vibe we're in right now. Jazz Connections.

All right, that was Thus Spake Zarathustra. If you've seen 2001 A Space Odyssey, that's the jazzy version of that song. All right, here we go. Here's some Stanley Clark. If you don't know Stanley Clark, great bassist, like one of the best. And yeah, this song, thought it was fun. Wasn't sure if I was going to put it on Chuck's show or if I was going to put it on this show, but it works out. This is Silly Putty, Stanley Clark.

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2: All right, you're listening to Jazz Connections here on WMNF, and we just heard The Storm. That was Little Esther Phillips. And here we go. I was telling you about the like folky, jazzy kind of thing. So found this artist. I was getting kind of like in this rabbit hole of the Stefan Grappelli, who I started the show off with. He did Cheek to Cheek, and I think they do another song. But I was looking at some of his influences, and he Stuff Smith was an influence, and this guy was around in like I mentioned earlier, kind of was active between the 1920s and the 1960s. And yeah, we heard one song where it was kind of like a funny song where he's talking about the jive, but this one is really like he's going crazy on the violin. So check this out. This is It Ain't Right, Stuff Smith, here on Jazz Connections.

All right, Coleman Hawkins. Coleman Hawkins Quartet. All right, here's some more. This is called Jazz versus Hip Hop. This is Anthony Crawford in the modern R&B, smooth jazz, hip hop fusion ecosystem.

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1: is jazz's great grandson. That was cool. I like that. Smooth jazz hip hop. All right, so check this out. This is another great. If you listen to the show, you know that I love jazz guitar, and Earl Klew is the man. So this is Midnight in San Juan, Earl Klew, here on Jazz Connections.

Walking in Rhythm, Joe McBride. Oh, and here's the Moton Swing by Benny Moton. Classic jazz song.

0: There's no party like a house party, and the best house party is heard right here on WMNF. 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The best in old school dance music, hip hop, soul can be heard on the house party. 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

Friends and Strangers, Ronnie Laws. And I was just checking it out. This album, I just love. It's like the album art is so cool. It's got this like super sci-fi. Oh, and let me just get the top of the hour real quick. WMNF Tampa. So Ronnie Laws, Friends and Strangers. The album art is so cool. It's got like this like 70s sci-fi kind of vibe. And so I was looking at who did the art for it, because if you're a fan of like Earth, Wind and Fire, the album art for like all of those albums, the one where I think it's like their fifth or sixth album where they start to, instead of the band members being on the front of it, they get like this really cool like sci-fi art, and they get this like Japanese artist to do their album art and have all this cool imagery. And but so I was wondering who did the art for Ronnie Laws, Friends and Strangers, and it's Peter Lloyd. And I was looking at the other stuff that he worked on. He did album art for Kansas, like some of Kansas's albums, and he was known for working at Walt Disney doing the digital effects for the movie Tron. So if you could imagine like that, like sci-fi kind of vibe, that's what that art kind of has going on it. And yeah, I just love stuff like that. So it's, you know, going into a rabbit hole. Okay, what do we have next? Oh, we got some more Zydeco music here. This is Roy Carrier. And yeah, I've really been enjoying this. Love the upbeat, fun, you know, nature of this music. And I love the folky, you know, just all the roots and everything, the cultural connections this music has. Here we go, Jazz Connections.

All right, I got some Erykah Badu, The Alchemist, and Thundercat. Sounds like a winning combination here on Jazz Connections.

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right, that was cool. We just heard Blues in the Dungeon. That was Jean-Luc Ponty, Stuff Smith, and Stefan Grappelli. So it's all of these guys that do the jazz guitar. I'm sorry, jazz violin extremely well. All doing it up. Before that, we heard Lloyd Price. That was Lottie, Miss Claudie. And before that, we heard They Ain't Like You. Sorry, They Ain't You. Sorry, this is my, what, fifth hour of the show? So I'm ripe. So, They Ain't You. That was Erykah Badu and The Alchemist featuring Thundercat. Before that, we heard Thinking and Drinking. That's Almost Milburn. Then we heard, before that, we heard Zydeco Lautel, and that was Roy Carrier. We're caught up, but right now this is Terrace Martin and Alex Isley, who is a relative of the Isley brothers. Let's listen here in Jazz Connections.

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1: All right, that was Santo and Johnny, and that was Sleepwalk. And right now, we're about to listen to some good old...

even now. That's right. I did my 5-hour shift. I covered Flashback Friday for 2 hours, which was easy. And then, and lots of fun. Would definitely like to do that if I get another chance to. And Jazz Connections. Yeah. And I'm really happy with the Jazz Connections, the show tonight. It's folky and fun and earthy and, you know, funky, enjoyable. So yeah, thanks listeners. And as always, thanks for all your engagement, all your listening, all your talking, chatting and learning. And yeah, hope everyone has a good week. And I don't know if this tropical storm is gonna, how bad it's gonna hit Tampa, but hope you stay dry and safe. And without further ado, I'll let NPR do its thing and Hank Williams sing a little bit before NPR. Have a good week, and we'll tune in next week to Jazz Connections with David Diaz.

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evening, friends. This is Jess G sitting in for Sir Bryant and Ms. Stephanie on Eclectic Soul here in the wee small hours of another Saturday. I'm ready to take you on the last leg of Super Soul Night on WMNF, your source for classic R&B that began at 6 p.m. with Soul Party, continued with alternative funk and hip-hop in the Soul Kitchen, and then the Southern Soul sounds of Flashback Friday, followed by the groove of Jazz Connections. David Diaz put in a double shift tonight. Safe travels home, my friend. We opened with the classic voice of Luther Vandross on The Power of Love. Then Camila Cabello with Young Thug wrapped up Latin Heritage Month with Havana. 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This show is pretty much an episode of Soul Train that went off the rails because a white Jewish girl here was asked to host it. 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The next set is dedicated to Saturday night. 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

Well now, Spandau Ballet and Culture Club. The Blitz Kids, who started the New Romantics movement of the 1980s. That's a shout out to Night Bus to London. Our great new pre-dawn show, Wednesdays from 3 to 6 a.m. Christian Unruh and his sidekick, Jack Paper, hook you up with the best of everything British, past and present. Spandau Ballet has the deep voice of Tony Hadley and the songwriting of Gary Kemp, while Culture Club had Boy George. The flamboyant George O'Dowd. Oh my goodness, he looks amazing at 65. He worked the coat check at the Blitz, which was the hip club in Covent Garden, run by Steve Strange and Rusty Egan. You can check out the documentary, Soul Boys of the Western World, if you want to learn more about that fascinating era. We're going to keep it rolling now on this side of the pond with a classic Soul Train line from Taste of Honey, and then bring in the funk with Bootsy Collins and Parliament on Eclectic Soul, WMNF.

0: cannot conduct a proper soul show without Sade. Stuart Matthewman, Andrew Hale, Paul Densman, and Helen Folsade Adu were the tightest, most soulful band of the 80s and 90s R&B. They didn't put out a lot of albums, but each one is a treasure. So welcome to the spooky season. This is Haunt Me. It's from the number 3 album, 1988, Stronger Than Pride, which reminds me, I'll be hosting Eclectic Soul again on the 31st and starting your Halloween weekend off right with a great collection of goblins, ghouls, ghosts, and gremlins to put you in the mood for the WMNF Open House Hallows taking place in the station, 1210 East Martin Luther King Jr. Boulevard, 5 to 8 p.m. that day. Which also reminds me, WMNF's Halloween Ball is coming up next Friday, the 16th. And if you have some costuming that you certainly don't want to miss that. And let's listen to what Mike B. has to say about it.
1: 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And Obsidian. 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

If you've been trying to identify that background track that you've been hearing, it's Thievery Corporation's Holographic Universe. And if it sounds familiar, perhaps you've heard it on HBO series 6 Feet Under. That was on episode 2 of season 5. Or in the 2009 film Duplicity that starred Julia Roberts and Clive Owen, Eric Hilton, and Rob Garza. They made a name for themselves as club owners and music producers in Washington, D.C. in the mid-90s. They fuse electronica, dub, trip-hop, and a broad spectrum of various cultural instrumentations, along with vocalists from every continent, except maybe Antarctica. Their music is the epitome of world soul. And speaking of soul singers, we just finished a set with the Allman Brothers, Midnight Rider, and Greg Allman on one of his very last solos, 2015's Just Another Rider. Susan Tedeschi of Tedeschi Trucks Band on their latest offering, Future Soul. And Tedeschi Trucks is coming back to Bay Care Sound in Clearwater this Tuesday, and it looks like there may be some seats, or maybe at least some lawn spaces left. Before them, we heard Michelle Endegaccello on Dreadlock from 1993's Plantation Lullabies and Southern Avenue on Rum Boogie off 2025's, that was Family, that album. Leon Bridges with Lydia Kitto, the fabulous vocalist from Jungle on All Day, All Night. And we've been playing a lot of cuts off that new album, Happiness Anytime, at WMNF. And that's because there's not a bad track on it. Finally, the Gap Band's fourth album gave us Early in the Morning. And I'm Jess G, sitting here early in the morning for Sir Bryant and Miss Stephanie, putting the eclectic back in eclectic soul. So glad to be sharing these songs with you this morning. But now, how about a little Rihanna? Something from her on WMNF.

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Thanks.

let's wrap up that last set before we make way here for Miss Jennifer on Cymbal and Sound. After Rihanna's Take a Bow, we heard Chris Isaak. That's one S and two A's on Don't Make Me Dream About You from his 1989 debut album. Followed by Gregory Porter's Liquid Spirit and off the Katie Lied LP, Steely Dan. Daddy don't live in this New York, in that New York City no more. Robert Palmer was Sneakin' Sally Through the Alley, and Al Green was Standing in the Rain. A shout out to Izzy K, my funk soul brother. He just finished his sub on The Soul Kitchen just a few hours ago. You can normally catch him on Wednesday's morning show, 6 to 9 a.m. And our last set featured Stevie Wonder, I Was Made to Love Her, because you can't do a soul show. That is, we really shouldn't be having any kind of music show without Mr. Steve Lynn Morris. Shalimar was next and gave us A Night to Remember. And the very memorable Eddie Kendricks gave us Keep on Truckin'. This has been a very enjoyable graveyard shift. Remember, I'm Jess G, and I'll be returning to this time.

Every Friday at 2 p.m., it's Live Music Showcase here on WMNF. I'm your host, Ken Apperson. It's a deep dive show. 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
1: 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And happy 4th of July. It's time for another edition of Symbol and Sound. 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

You're tuned to 88.5 WMNF Tampa, and this is Symbol and Sound. I'm Jennifer, your sound seer and your music mystic. Today, people across the country will be celebrating the 4th of July, and I'm so glad you're here to celebrate the beginning of it with me. Like every holiday, the 4th of July is full of traditions, some public, some personal, and some that belong only to our own families. And like every tradition, this one comes with its own vocabulary: freedom, liberty, independence. And perhaps one word that carries more meanings than all the rest: American. It's a familiar word, but not necessarily a simple one. After all, when we call someone an American, what exactly are we describing? A nationality? A personality? A collection of values? Or someone who's been imagined and reimagined by people all over the world? Each week on Symbol and Sound, we use music to introduce a different archetype, a familiar character shaped as much by our collective imagination as by the people who inhabit it. This morning, that character is the American, perhaps the most recognizable archetype in the world and one of the hardest to define. We began this morning with Renato Carosone and Tu Vuo Fa l'Americano, or You Want to Be American. It's a satirical song from 1956 about an Italian who's so captivated by the image of America that he starts drinking whiskey and soda, dancing to rock and roll, playing baseball, and smoking Camel cigarettes, even though he's still relying on his mother for money. Beneath the humor, it reflects the growing influence American culture had in Italy after the Second World War. And it's a fitting place to begin today's episode because, for many people, the American was first encountered not as a person, but as an idea. These next two songs introduce us to two of the most enduring images of the American: the Hollywood celebrity and the cowboy. Here's Supertramp, followed by Boys Don't Cry. This is Symbol and Sound.

That was Boys Don't Cry with I Want to Be a Cowboy. And before that, Supertramp with Breakfast in America. Both songs imagine the American through larger-than-life characters. Our next song takes a different approach. It imagines the American through a collage of cultural symbols. The Ford Mustang is just one of them. Here's French songwriter Serge Gainsbourg. This is Symbol and Sound.

0: That was Serge Gainsbourg with Ford Mustang. And every time I hear that song, I sing along to the female vocals and I pretend I'm wearing a black beret and holding a really long cigarette holder. I guess we're all capable of stereotyping. And next up, Italian musician Adriano Celentano with a song recorded in 1972 to sound like American rock and roll. The lyrics are made up of invented words, but they're meant to sound like American English. As you listen, see if it reminds you of any American artists or bands. And if it does, I'd love to hear who you hear. You can text me at 813-433-0885. And I'll be using the next few minutes while this song is playing to practice pronouncing its title. Wish me luck.
1: 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You're the

That was Adriano Celentano with Prison Colleen and Sinai in Chusol. How'd I do? I think I got it, kind of. Did that song remind you of any American artists or bands? To my ear, there's a touch of the Velvet Underground and Nico in there, but now I'm also thinking Mick Jagger, maybe? What do you think? I'd love to know if you hear something different. So far this morning, we've imagined the American through characters, symbols, and now through sound. Piece by piece, an image begins to emerge. Our next two songs explore that image, one that's as alluring as it is complicated. Here's Marina and the Diamonds, followed by Diggable Planets. 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
1: 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It's because of people like you, listeners like you, that we are here. And we love being here. This is a blast. I hope you're having fun this morning. And I hope you have a fun evening planned tonight. So you're tuned to 88.5. And I'm Jennifer. I'm your sound seer and your music mystic. We just heard Diggable Planets with Pacifics. And before that, Marina and the Diamonds with Hollywood. One song imagined the American through a Hollywood that's both alluring and appalling. The other imagine the American through a New York where creativity and struggle exist side by side. And maybe New York isn't the only place that's more complicated than its reputation, which leads me to a question for you. Have you ever visited or lived in an American city or town whose reputation didn't match your experience? If so, I'd love to hear your stories. You can text me at 813-433-0885 or email me at dj@wmnf.org. Up next, Simon and Garfunkel, followed years later by Paul Simon, with two songs that wonder where to find the American and how that search changes with time. This is Symbol and Sound.

You're listening to Symbol and Sound. That was Paul Simon with Graceland, and before that, Simon and Garfunkel with America. Both songs are searching for the American experience, but from different stages of life. And earlier, I asked whether you've ever visited or lived in an American city or town whose reputation didn't match what you found. Well, I thought I'd tell you my story. For me, that place was Texas. I lived there for 12 years, and one of the things that surprised me most was how deeply Texas embraced the arts, multiculturalism, and public media. Dallas's public television station, KERA, introduced generations of audiences to British comedies and other perspectives that they may never have encountered otherwise, and it really changed the way I thought about Texas. And that experience gave me a much greater appreciation for public media. And it's one of the reasons I'm so grateful to be here at WMNF. So let's tip our hat to Texas for the next couple of songs. And if we've got any Texans listening this morning, I'd especially love to hear from you right now. Here's George Strait, followed by Krongbin. Am I pronouncing that right? Krongbin and Leon Bridges.

That was Krungbin and Leon Bridges with Texas Sun. And yes, I listened to the band members pronounce their own band name while that song was playing. And apparently it's pronounced Krungbin. So if you just pretend the A isn't in the word, then you should be able to figure out how to pronounce it. And before that, we heard George Strait with Amarillo by Morning. Now, if Texas offers one way of imagining the American, New York offers another. Our French songwriter Serge Gainsbourg returns, this time with his take on New York. After that, Sting offers another outsider's perspective. This is 88.5 WMNF.

This is WMNF Tampa. My name is Jennifer. I'm your sound seer and your music mystic. And each week on Symbol and Sound, I like to weave a story through music, finding connections between both familiar and lesser known songs through the lens of an archetype. Today, we're spending time with a familiar character shaped as much by our collective imagination as by the people who inhabit it. Now, cue the marching band and the fireworks. Today's archetype is the American. So far this morning, we've imagined the American through larger-than-life characters, cultural symbols, music itself, and the places that have come to define the American imagination. Along the way, we've heard how differently each artist imagines that character. Coming up, Don Williams and Depeche Mode as we continue our search across the American landscape. Stay tuned. This is Symbol and Sound.

That's such a cool song. That was Depeche Mode with Route 66, and before that, Don Williams with Tulsa Time. And I just got a really great voice message from a listener. There was no name attached, I'm sorry, but thank you for sending in this great message. It says, it's been super cool to see people from other countries during the World Cup. They help you appreciate how great our country is, even if we don't all agree on things. Happy 250th birthday, USA. That's a great message and a great reminder. Thank you so much for listening and for sending that in. So we've spent the last couple of songs on the road. Our next two remind us that sometimes it takes a little distance to see the American more clearly. Here's David Bowie, followed by The Pretenders. 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
1: 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I'm Jennifer. We just heard Pretenders with My City Was Gone, and before that, David Bowie with Young Americans. One song held on to the promise of the American dream, even while acknowledging its contradictions. The other returned home to find that home had changed. And that got me thinking about something I want to hear about from you. Have you ever gone back to an American city or town you loved, maybe your hometown, only to discover it wasn't quite the way you remembered it? I'd love to hear your story. Text me at 813-433-0885 or email me at dj@wmnf.org. Coming up, we'll hear a couple of artists peel back the image of the American to reveal some realities underneath. Here's Steve Miller Band, followed by The Kinks.

Yeah, it's not working.

That was The Kinks with Celluloid Heroes. And before that, Steve Miller Band with Living in the USA. I am here in the WMNF studios celebrating the early hours of the 4th of July. But out there somewhere on a ferry boat in Croatia, Mick and Jan Lawler from Winter Haven are celebrating their 40th wedding anniversary. And they're using part of their anniversary to listen to WMNF on the app. That is so sweet. I love it. I hope I'm giving you guys a good show today. Have fun on that ferry boat. It sounds like an amazing trip. I heard that Croatia was absolutely beautiful. So I'm so glad that you get to celebrate your 40th anniversary in such a special way. Coming up, we'll hear The Kinks again, this time with a story about someone who finds refuge in imagination. After that, the Gypsy Kings give one of America's most iconic songs a new voice. Movie fans might recognize it from The Big Lebowski. You're listening to Symbol and Sound.

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We just heard Gypsy Kings with their Spanish language take on Hotel California. And before that, it was The Kinks with Oklahoma, USA. There's something about the American that makes it difficult to feel neutral, and it is impossible to feel neutral about our listeners here at WMNF. We have the

One song captivated by the mythology of the American West and another that takes a much less romantic view. Here's Roxy Music followed by The Clash. This is Symbol and Sound.

That was The Clash with I'm So Bored with the USA. And before that, we heard Roxy Music with Prairie Rose. It seems that the American becomes something different depending on who's telling the story. Next, one band takes a satirical look at American influence beyond its borders. And this one's pretty funny. And after that, we'll hear another celebrate the pride and possibility of belonging to two cultures at once. Here's Dubiosa Collective, followed by La Santa Cecilia. This is Symbol and Sound.

That was La Santa Cecilia with Mexico Americano en Vivo. And before that, Dubiosa Collective with USA. We're just about at the end of this week's edition of Symbol and Sound. Throughout this morning's program, we've heard the American imagined through myth and memory, admiration and criticism, geography and identity, all from different points of view. Whatever your point of view, and whether today is about family, fireworks, or simply a quiet Saturday at home, thank you for sharing part of it with me. I hope you'll join me again next Saturday for another edition of Symbol and Sound. Next week's episode comes from a listener suggestion, and we'll spend the morning with another familiar character who knows exactly how to relax your mind. Are you curious? And before we hand things over to 5 minutes of NPR News, followed by Saturday Bluegrass, one last song about bridging the differences that can keep people apart. Because after spending the morning with so many different perspectives on the American and the tensions those perspectives can sometimes create, it feels fitting to end with a story about two people who discover that even across a cultural divide, there's still plenty to bring us together. Here's Conway Twitty and Loretta Lynn with Louisiana Woman, Mississippi Man. Until next time, may you always be more unique and complex than the reputation that precedes you. This is WMNF Tampa.

along the dusty Winnemucca Road, when along came a semi with a high-end canvas-covered load. If you're going to Winnemucca, Mac, with me you can ride. And so I climbed into the cab, and then I settled down inside. He asked me if I'd seen a road with so much dust and sand, and I said, listen,

Gravelburg, Colorado, Ellensburg, Rexburg, Vicksburg, Eldorado, Larimore, Atmore, Havistaw, Chattanooga, Chaska, Nebraska, Alaska, Opelika, Baraboo, Waterloo, Kalamazoo, Kansas City, Sioux City, Cedar City, Dodge City.

And good morning. This is Patricia Metz sitting in for Ed Ruark. He'll be back next week. And for the next 3 hours, we'll be listening to some traditional bluegrass, some newgrass, some bluegrass favorites, and some bands that are coming into town. And thank you, Jennifer, for that great show on food. Oh boy, I'm hungry. On cymbals and sounds. And if you missed any part of her show, you can listen online for up to a week on the archives. It'll make you hungry. And we start that show, the show off with Green Sky Bluegrass. And of course, that was Billy Strings on that great guitar playing. And they will be in town November the 6th at St. Pete, Janice Live. And coming up, we're going to play a tune by Dyla Lowe. And this is called The State of Jefferson on the Bluegrass Show. Good morning.

was Blackberry Blossom, Norman Blake, Tony Rice, and Doc Watson. Before that was Front Porch String Band and Daddy Keeps on Plowing, and John Hartford. Before that, I'm Still Here. And we started that set off with Dinah Lowe, State of Jefferson. And good morning. Glad you're listening to the Bluegrass Show. And coming up next, we're going to hear a tune by it. AJ Lee and Blue Summit, they have a new release out, and it's called Cover to Cover, and they're doing covers. And this is the tune by the Country Gentleman called Matterhorn on the Bluegrass Show.

And that was Sesto String Band, one of my favorites. Can't help but play them all the time. And that was Black River Gospel. Before that, the Stanley Brothers, Little Birdie. And before that, Bella White and Gutted. And coming up, we have two bands that are coming into town tonight. And they, the Avett Brothers and the Secret Sisters, and they will be at, Secret Sisters are warming up for the Avett Brothers, and they will be at the Bay Care Sound tonight. And I'm going to play both of them, both of the tunes, the Avett Brothers first, Pretty Girl from

That was Pert Near Sandstone, Appalachian Girl. Love saying that. And before that, Flat and Scruggs, Foggy Mountain Special. And then two bands that'll be here tonight, the Avett Brothers and the Secret Sisters. And coming up, we're going to play a Dolly Parton tune, just missing her. And this is a beautiful song written by her. Love this song. She always has great imagery in her songs. And this is Silver Dagger.

Three of my favorites, Sarah Giroux, Eve O'Donovan, and Sarah Watkins, in the group called I'm With Her, and that's Find My Way to You, singing in Atlanta. Before that, Doc and Richard Watson, Walk On Boy, and Third Time Out before that, Thanks a Lot. And started that set off with that great tune by Dolly Parton. And coming up next, we're going to play a tune. Let's see what we have. The Seal Drivers. And this is called Can You Run? Hope you're having a good morning so far. Getting a lot of nice calls. And thanks for listening.

And that was Russell Moore and Third Time Out. And before that, Old and In the Way, Catfish John, and Molly O'Day. She's interesting. She's a pioneering woman in bluegrass and was inducted in the West Virginia Music Hall of Fame in 2007. And we started that set off with the Steel Drivers. And coming up, we're going to play a tune by Bill Monroe. And Bill Monroe, where'd he go? I lost him. Anyway, here we go. Here's Bill Monroe and his bluegrass band.

And that was Molly Tuttle and Tony Emmanuel, White Freightliner. And that was by request from Basil. Thank you for that. He's at home recuperating and listening to music. And glad we could play that for you. And before that, The Seldom Seen, Wait a Minute. And Sister Sadie before that, Willow, the Punch Brothers, Church Street Blues, they won a Grammy for that. And we started that set off with Bill Monroe and his Bluegrass Boys. And this next set, I was putting these songs together when it was pouring, and pouring rain. And I have a whole set on rain tunes. And it looks like we're going to have a 40% chance of rain. And Craig Hegel, one of our programmers, he's out at USF Plant Sale. He's hoping that we get a good day. It looks like it's, the rain looks like.

And that was Tony Rice and Early Morning Rain. And Bob Minor and Rhonda Vincent, Listening to the Rain. Rhonda Vincent, Listening to the Rain. Peter Rowan, Thirsty in the Rain. And Jason Carter, Outrun the Rain. my rain set. And this is WMF Tampa. And it looks like the rain, it's a 40% chance of rain today. Not as bad as we thought it was going to be. But tomorrow, it might be a little bit more. So you can play those rain tunes again tomorrow. And coming up next is the, Pioneering Woman in Bluegrass, and this is Alice Girard and Hazel Dickens, and going back to some old-timey bluegrass on this next song, Train on the Island. And then we're going to hear some Bella Fleck and Billy Strings. And then we're going to hear a request for Duncan and Brady, the Johnson Mountain Boys. All coming up next. Here's Hazel Dickens.

And that was Larry Keel, Appalachian Rain. And before that was a request, the Johnson Mountain Boys and Duncan and Brady and Bella Fleck and Billy Strings before that, Tennessee, that live tune. And we started that set off with Pioneering Women in Bluegrass, and that was Hazel Dickens and Alice Gerard. And coming up, we're going to play another AJ and Lee and Blue Summit tune. They have a new one, cover to cover, and we're going to play Tear My Still House Down.

such a happy tune. That was called Valley Flower. That's a new one by them. And before that was Shadowgrass, Highway of Regret, and Hot Rise, Where the Wild River Rolls. I keep forgetting how great a voice Tim O'Brien has, and along with Brian Sutton on that Hot Rise. And then we start that set off with AJ Lee and Blue Summit, their new one, Cover to Cover, and that was Tear My Stillhouse Down. And coming up, we're going to hear a tune, a new band, which is a super group. Andrew Marlin from Watch House, Norm Pilkney, and Chris Critter Eldridge from the Punch Brothers, and Greg Garrison from Leftover Salmon. And it's a super group, and they're called Mighty Poplar. And you can hear Watch House, what is his name, Andrew Marlin's voice in that. This one, it's called Up on the Divide. And then we're going to play it's a request for a tune by Sid, and East Kentucky Morning by Dale Ann Bradley. All coming up on the Bluegrass Show.

And that was Missy Raines. And listen to the lonesome wind. You know, for that was that fun tune by the Freightliners, along with Molly Tuttle was Josephina. And we had a little request and dedication to our great friend Sid Flannery, and that was Dale Ann Bradley, East Kentucky Morning. And we started that set off with Mighty Poplar, Up on the Divide, a new one by them. And we are winding down. It is about 9:45 on a Saturday morning. You're listening to the Bluegrass Show, and we have Marcy's show coming up next. And always a good show by her. And I don't know, she might have some guests. I'm not sure. She's moving the chairs around. I don't know. And coming up, we're going to play a tune by East Nash Grass, Following You, on the Bluegrass Show.

And that was Dirk Powell, Waterbound. And be careful this weekend. Lots of potential rainstorms and deep water on the roads, and just be careful. Before that was Alison Krauss and Union Station, Richmond on the James. That was off her recent album. Before that was Blue Highway, In the Gravel Yard. And we started that set off with East Dash Grass. And this is WMNF Tampa. We have Words and Music coming up with Marcy's show from 10 to 12. Always a great show, so stick around. And then the 60s show, so just, and then the 70s show, just so much fun today. So stay here. We're going to go out with a instrumental Doc Watson tune in Windy and Warm. That's what it is out there today. Well, will be. I guess it's going to get windy a little. And here's Doc Watson. And this is Patricia Metz sitting in for Ed. He's taking the day off. He'll be back next week. And here's Doc Watson.

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1: 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I'm Marcy Finkelstein. Always so happy to spend this time with you, especially today, which would have been John Prine's 80th birthday. In Chicago, where he's from, and the surrounding Maywood suburb where he grew up, they've been holding events all week to celebrate John and his legacy, concerts, talks, films. And we're going to celebrate him this morning with originals, covers, songs written about him, and we'll listen to your memories of him or share them if you want to email dj@wmnf.org or text 813-433-0885. But as long as we're all together, I think we'll be a bunch of happy enchiladas. Here's John Prine.

0: was sitting, I was playing in this club in San Francisco, and this girl come up to the stage. So I leaned over and asked her what I could do for her, and she said, would you please sing that song of yours about the happy enchilada? And I said, geez, I've never written a song about any kind of enchilada, let alone a happy enchilada. I said, you might have me confused with somebody else. She said, no. She said, you wrote a song about a happy enchilada. I said, well, how's it go? And she says, it's a happy enchilada and you think you're going to drown. I said, I'm glad you like the words.
1: That's the way that the world goes round. You up one day, the next you down. It's a happy enchilada. You think you're gonna drown.

That's Carsey Blanton and her tribute to John Prine, Fishing With You. John died in April 2020 of COVID, very early in the pandemic, and Carsey wrote the song the day he died. She says initially the lockdown felt like playing hooky. The pandemic felt real when he died. John Prine's How Lucky. John joined there by Kurt Vile before that. And Kurt says, recording that song with John is probably the single most special musical moment in my life. I was floating and flying and I couldn't hear anything he told me while he was there. A couple nights later, we were together again playing How Lucky, this time at the Grand Ole Opry on New Year's Eve at the turn of 2020. Nothing like seeing John playing into the new decade in front of an adoring audience on the stage. And yep, that's just how lucky we all got that night. And John Prine, that's the way that the world goes round. Today would have been his 80th birthday, and we are celebrating the man and his music this morning on Words and Music. Not long after he died, his wife Fiona started the Hello in There Foundation in John's honor. It's in the spirit of compassion and empathy that marked the man and that song, which says to notice people who are routinely forgotten and overlooked, and that's who the Hello in There Foundation helps. Here is John Prine with Hello in There.

0: John Prine with the first song off his...
1: A small town.
0: Sorry, John.
1: With a very large imagination.
0: The first song off his Grammy-winning album, The Missing Years, that won the Grammy for Best Folk Album. And it was produced by Howie Epstein, the bass player in Tom Petty's Heartbreakers, and a big fan of John. And that's Tom there singing on background vocals. Nancy Griffith before that, with John singing on background vocals on Speed of the Sound of Loneliness. And we started with John Prine and Hello in There, the song about noticing people and caring about people that he wrote in his early 20s. It was on his first album, and it inspired the name of the foundation that Fiona Prine created in John's name, the Hello in There Foundation. John said of the song, "I've always had an affinity for old people. I used to help a buddy with his newspaper route, and I delivered to a Baptist old people home where we'd have to go room to room. And some of the patients would kind of pretend that you were a grandchild or nephew that had come to visit instead of the guy delivering papers. That always stuck in my head. I don't think I've done a show without singing Hello in There. Nothing in it wears on me." I'm Marcy Finkelstein. We are remembering John Prine today on what would have been his 80th birthday, with originals, covers, and songs written for him. You may have noticed in Picture Show, he mentions a bunch of movie actors, including John Garfield. He also wrote a song called The Late John Garfield Blues. Garfield was a major movie star when he was called to testify before HUAC, the House Un-American Activities Committee. He denied being a communist, but he refused to name names, and that ended his career. And it's thought that the stress of that is what led to his death at just 39 from a heart attack. We're going to hear Jeffrey Focalt singing The Late John Garfield Blues from an album he did of Prine songs. And then we'll hear the song Will Kimbrough wrote for John, the late, great John Prine Blues.

hope that just a little of his wit and turn of phrase might rub off on me. Equally moved by John Wilkes Kimbrough before that with the late great John Prine Blues, and we started with Jeffrey Focolt and his album Shoot the Moon Right Between the Eyes, album of John Prine songs, with the late John Garfield Blues. We are paying tribute to John this morning on Words and Music, as it is his 80th birthday, with originals and covers and songs written for him. If you want to share something about what his music has meant to you or seeing him in concert, just send an email to dj@wmnf.org or text 813-433-0885 and we'll share it. So we've heard some really serious songs like Unwed Fathers, but John could also be silly, as we're going to hear in this next song with him and Steve Goodman, who was John's best friend. John says, and this is about the start of his career, he said, Kris Kristofferson and Steve Goodman were the two most unselfish people I ever met. Kris loved Steve and said he needed to go to Nashville to make a record. Steve told him, no, you think I'm good. You need to go hear my buddy John Prine. So Kris arranged for both of them to do sets at the Bitter End in New York, invited Jerry Wexler of Atlantic Records, and they both, Steve and John, were offered recording contracts at that visit. So John and Steve wrote a song called You Never Even Call Me By My Name, and they wrote it as a parody of country music. But John was afraid it would offend the country music community, so he asked to be uncredited on it. Steve released it on his debut album and announced that he had written the perfect country and western song. But country artist David Allen Coe wrote to Steve saying that no song could fit that description without mentioning mama or trains or trucks or prison. So as you'll hear, Steve added a final verse. That's all Steve Goodman. And in fact, David Allen Coe did record it and had a huge hit with it. Here are John Prine and Steve Goodman together in concert with You Never Even Call Me By My Name.

Tracy Musgraves. She says it's one of the first songs she ever wrote, Burn One with John Prine. And she remembered, she says, I met him one time at the Station Inn in Nashville. He was doing a show there, and I snuck back and got to talk to him and said, hey, this might be a weird question, but do you want to burn one out in the parking lot? And John said, I've had throat cancer. No. But she did get to sing the song to him some years later when they were on stage together. And before that, Steve Goodman and John Prine, two best friends, both gone too soon, with You Never Even Call Me By My Name. Sharon emails a quote from Bonnie Raitt. John and I together were Tom Sawyer and Becky Thatcher, and Steve Goodman was Huckleberry Finn. We'll miss you, John, and Steve, too. And this is a nice one from Rob. He says, thank you, Marcy, for introducing me to John and Fiona's foundation. He's talking about the Hello in There foundation that we talked about that Fiona established in John's honor after he died as a kind of grassroots help for people in need. He says, I was inspired in such a way to join the foundation and contribute my time and energy to their efforts. I too have such respect for elders, similar to the view you shared about John's visits to the retirement settings. His comment about the song Never Tiring, even more so inspiring him, was a big win with me this morning. Thank you so much, Rob. As we celebrate John Prine, the man and his music. Next up, John Paul White with John Prine's Sam Stone. When John died, John Paul lost a mentor and a very dear friend. They had been working on booking their next tour together. John says there was no one person who was the basis for Sam Stone, more like three or four people. A couple of my buddies who came back from Vietnam and some of the guys I served with in the Army. And he says at the time he wrote Sam Stone, all the other songs were basic protest songs, he says, made to slap each other on the back like, yeah, this is the right cause. I don't remember any other songs that talked about the soldiers at all. So he wrote Sam Stone.

This is an old song. I wrote this when I was a mailman in Chicago back in 1968. I wrote this song. We used to get several periodicals that we hated as mailmen. And one of them was a Reader's Digest because it was little enough to carry with the envelopes, but it was real thick, so you could only fit about three of them in your hand, and you'd end up with about 300 bundles of mail the day Reader's Digest came in. And now they give Reader's Digest subscription to anybody. If you didn't write back in and say, no, I don't want it, you joined the Columbia Record Club, and you had a Reader's Digest. Well, right at the, just after the Vietnam War got real ugly, people were, they called them the silent majority, and people all of a sudden decided to use the American flag for whatever they stood for. Next thing you know, Reader's Digest gave everybody a free American flag that you could stick anywhere you wanted to. I thought it was kind of odd, you know, when I was delivering them. The next day I came out and everybody had them stuck to their windows and their car bumpers and their mailboxes. And they didn't just like put them up there, they stuck them up there, you know. So I wrote this on a mail route, and I retired the song for years and years, but after our last president started using the American flag to get everybody riled up, I thought I'd bring it back. You know? Bring it back. You know?

John Prine, Your Flag Decal Won't Get You Into Heaven Anymore, from his live concert album. He wrote it as a protest of the Vietnam War, stopped playing it around 1977, and then resurrected it again when the U.S. went into Iraq. And John Paul White before that, with John Prine's Sam Stone. I remember talking to John Paul about it, and he said, I had never heard of John Prine until I was in college, and my friend said, I can't believe you don't know who he is. And Sam Stone was the first song they played for me. And when he started singing, I thought to myself, well, he can't sing. But instead of tuning out, John Paul said, so if they love him, there must really be something there. And as soon as he got to the line, there's a hole in Daddy's arm where all the money goes, he said he was a fan for life. One listener says, I saw John Prine at Ruth Eckert Hall about 10 years ago with Jason Isbell as backup guitar. Jason turned in his Country Music Hall of Fame card when they did not induct John Prine in protest. I left the concert thinking it was the most meaningful concert I had seen, but I didn't know why. The music was great and John was great, of course, but it was something in the way John could encapsulate the human experience with his lyrics. It was truly amazing. Beautifully said, and we will hear from Jason this morning covering one of John's songs. I'm Marcy Finkelstein. This is Words and Music on your radio station, WMNF, paying tribute to John on this, his 80th birthday, with originals, covers, and songs written for him, like this one, Todd Snyder's tribute to his hero slash mentor slash surrogate father slash friend. It's called Handsome John.

came to this town with an acoustic guitar and not know what the hell was going to happen. And Chicago loved me, and I love it back, and I always have. Thank you very much. A great friend of mine from Chicago kind of summed it all up. So here's a little John Prine song for you to close the night out. And big old goofy world.

John Prine and Dear Abby. He said that he was in Rome and wanted a newspaper and says all they had was the International Herald Tribune, which is all the tragic news in the world crammed into six pages. No sports, no comics. And yet there's Dear Abby. She was the only relief in the whole paper, and that's where I wrote most of the song. And then he says, years later, somebody took the verse about the guy whose stomach makes noises, wrote it just out of kilter enough so it didn't rhyme, and sent it to Dear Abby. And she answered in her column. She suggested he seek professional help. She got loads of letters from people who knew the song and told her she'd been had. And kudos to the listener before that, who recognized Jimmy Buffett there in concert with John's It's a Big Old Goofy World. And we started with Todd Snyder and his tribute to John Prine, Handsome John. I'm Marcy Finkelstein. We are remembering John Prine this morning on Words and Music, courtesy of Community Radio, WMNF, which comes courtesy of you and your incredible generosity. Bill writes, what a night it was for me when I saw John with opening act Rick Danko back in the 80s at the Colonial Theater in Keene, New Hampshire. Sounds wonderful. Oh, we've heard John being goofy and John being serious. His wife, Fiona, sent out an email today on his 80th birthday, and she said in part, John was one of the most generous people I've ever known, with his resources, his time, his laughter, his attention, and with his love. He enjoyed stopping in his day to talk to everyone, a fan, a friend, a stranger. And somehow by the end of the conversation, there was a shared understanding that those minutes had mattered. He had a deep well of empathy and a gift for meeting people right where they were. And everywhere he went, a community seemed to form around him. That community is still growing, and it's what keeps me going. And shortly before he died, John Prine, in his living room, recorded this song, which was released posthumously and became his first number one hit and a multi-Grammy Award winner. John Prine and I Remember Everything.

That's Tim Easton, voice on the radio. It's a tribute to John Prine, of course, that he wrote the night John died. And it was John who encouraged him to write his own songs. John Prine, before that, I Remember Everything, released posthumously 2 months after his death and became his first number one hit and won 2 Grammys, Best American Roots Song and Best American Roots Performance. One listener writes, when I lived in Nashville, I would often see him at Brown's Diner, a beer dive, one time with friends Steve Earle and Phil Everly. That was a day. And let's see, somebody else writes, Mary Lou. Well, it's getting hard to open these emails, but I'll try later. Well, Tim Easton mentions paradise in his song. John's parents moved from Kentucky to Chicago before John was born, but he had lots of family still in Kentucky and spent summers there as a child. I remember speaking to John's brother, Billy, about the song, and he said, my father didn't quite get John's songs until he wrote Paradise. And John, in fact, says, I wrote it for my father. Paradise was a real Disney-looking town. It sat on the river, and it had 2 general stores. While I was in the Army, my father sent me a newspaper article telling me how the coal company had bought the place out. Then the bulldozers came in and wiped it off the map. Here's John Prine, Paradise, on Words and Music.

Legal Smile by request as we celebrate John Prine's 80th birthday this morning on Words and Music. John himself said, "I have to confess the song was not about smoking dope. It was more about how ever since I was a child, I had this view of the world where I can find myself smiling at stuff that nobody else was smiling about. But it was such a good anthem for dope smokers that I didn't want to stop every time I played it and make a disclaimer." We started with Paradise, John's song about his roots, and to me it's quintessential John Prine because it's a catchy tune with startling depth. He manages in just three

fans and my body of work than any other song, and will historically be considered one of the most important ones I ever recorded. Well, we have John's music, and we have this chance to share all this together because of you and your support of independent, non-commercial community radio. I'm more grateful than I can say about that. I'm Marcy Finkelstein. We've got about 20 minutes left, but Frankie Mopar and Patty Perkey are in the next studio, all set to bring you the 60 show from noon to 2, which is always a treat. When I got an email a few years ago with a song by Tommy Prine, I started listening because he's John Prine's son. But I kept listening because the song and the singer just captivated me. When the rest of the world lost this artist that we love, Tommy Prine lost his dad. And he wrote a song that's about grief, but it's also about love and gratitude and recognizing that the reason we appreciate people so much is precisely because they're impermanent. Here's Tommy Prine and Ships in the Harbor.

John Prine with Clay Pigeons. That's a cover. It's a cover of a Blaze Foley song. But John says, I heard him sing Clay Pigeons and it blew me just right out of my chair. I thought, my God, that sounds like I should have stayed awake and wrote that some night. It stuck out to me like I had written the song myself. And I think it does sound like it could be John Prine, and that he and Blaze Foley had a very similar kind of spirit in songwriting. Tommy Prine before that, the first song that I think he ever published, it's when I became aware of them, written shortly after his father died, with Ships in the Harbor. And I had a chance to speak with him a couple times, and it was important to him, though he loved his father, to have his own voice and his own way of writing. And he does write, as you can hear, and sound very different from his dad. So I think that's been fairly easy for him to do. Just got a little bit of time left on Words and Music, which I want to use to thank you so much for your company, for loving John Prine and his music the way I do, and for all these Saturdays when I get to share all this with you. Today, of course, would have been his 80th birthday, and the Hello In There Foundation has been celebrating all week in Chicago and his Maywood hometown. John once said himself, I don't concern myself with where I fit in. I just keep my head down and keep doing whatever it is I'm doing. And we're very lucky to have a place and a station like WMNF that keeps his voice alive. I want to go out with John Prine in Lake Marie. He would often dance off the stage to that song in concert. Jason Isbell wrote an essay in the New York Times about John 2 days after he died, and he said in part, John was not a dancer. He was a songwriter and one of the best that ever lived, but he did love to dance. He danced around his house in Nashville with his wife, Fiona, danced in the driver's seat of his beloved Cadillac, and danced off stage every night, twirling an imaginary pocket watch. Once, while performing on stage with John, I noticed him glance down past his Italian driving shoes to check the digital clock on the floor, and he saw me notice. He leaned in and whispered, I wish we had more time.

Texas Indian tribe. They found two babies in the woods, white babies. One of them was named Elizabeth. She was the fairer of the two, while the smaller and more fragile one was named Marie. Having never seen white girls before, and living on the two lakes, known as the Twin Lakes, they named the larger and more beautiful lake Lake Elizabeth, and thus the smaller lake that was hidden from the highway became known forever as

Many years later, I found myself talking to this girl who was standing there with her back turned to Lake Marie. The wind was blowing, especially through her hair. There was four Italian sausages cooking on the outdoor grill, and they was sizzling. Many years later, we found ourselves in Canada, trying to save our marriage.

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You know what blood looks like in a black and white video? Shadows. Shadows! That's what it looks like. All the love we share.

we got to go now. But we'll have 5 minutes of NPR News headlines and then Frankie and Patty with the 60 show. I'm Marcy Finkelstein, always more grateful than I can say for your company, for your being in touch, for your incredible generosity and open heart that has kept WMNF alive and kicking for 47 years. And thanks for loving John Prine like I do. I'll see you next Saturday. Have a wonderful week. 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
1: 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This is the 60 Show. I'm Frankie, and Patty's on the other side, and she has something to say.
2: Yeah, it's nice to be back. I just want to say, oh my gosh, Marcy. I mean, she is the best.
1: Yes.
2: We're all big John Prine fans, and I think she captured his essence in that 2 hours of programming.
1: She sure did.
2: Thank you so much for all you do for the station, Marcy. We love you. What's up first, Frankie?
1: Well, let's see here. Let's go across the pond. Let the little animals take us into the show.

0: Well, there you go. Frankie Valli and the Four Seasons with a B-side soon. And that, where I came from, people wanted to hear that just as much as the A-side. So, you know, those guys did a lot. They did some great stuff. And a song for Jeffrey by Jethro Tull. Before that, but of course, Jethro Tull, a song written by Tull frontman Ian Anderson, who wrote, I'd say, 90% of what they did. And A Groovy Kind of Love. Before that, that was Wayne Fontana. I don't think Wayne Fontana was with them during this song, but I could be wrong. And we open with C.C. Rider by The Animals, 1966, written and first recorded by blues singer Gertrude Ma Rainey in 1924. So it was later covered by many artists, including Elvis Presley. So what's up next, Patty?
1: Coming up next is a set of songs about autumn. I know I'm a little bit late, but we just got back from a trip up to Pennsylvania and West Virginia where the leaves were just starting to change. And here we're experiencing a little feel of fall thanks to a hurricane. I always said fall arrived at the same time as the Clearwater Jazz Holiday, which is next weekend. But each year it seems to get pushed back further and further. So let's start out with the Kinks and Autumn Almanac.

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0: Well, that, of course, was Led Zeppelin from their Led Zeppelin II album with Ramble On. Maybe not the best fall song, but it did reference falling leaves, even though it was written about J.R.R. Tolkien's novel, Lord of the Rings. Before that, Lee Greenwood snuck in with his song from 1966, My Autumn's Done Come. And before that, we had Simon and Garfunkel, Leaves That Are Green from their Sounds of Silence album. And we started that set with Autumn Almanac, easy for you to say, by the Kinks. What's up next, Frankie?
1: Well, we've got a block of requests. So we're going to start it out with, and a lot of the people that do this, I don't know their name because they don't put it on their email. So I do the best I can. Somebody wanted to hear Love, so I'm going to do Live and Let Live. And also Debbie, I know, wanted to hear Doris Day, Perhaps, Perhaps, Perhaps. And a lot of people think she doesn't belong here, but this song was done in 63. And Moby Grape, Seeing. So,
0: and we're going to start this set with Vanilla Fudge.
1: Yes, Vanilla Fudge. That's the first one. That was another request. So listen up.

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0: Well, there you go. That was Moby Grape with Seeing. It's from their 1969 album, Moby Grape 69. Seeing, which was widely considered the masterpiece of the band's co-founder and songwriter, Skip Spence. And before that, we heard perhaps, one of Doris Day's most iconic tracks from her 1964 Latin-themed album, Latin for Lovers. And before that, we had Love, Live and Let Live, written by frontman Arthur Lee. The track was featured on her masterpiece album, 1967, Forever Changes. And we started it out with You Keep Me Hanging On by Vanilla Fudge, which on August 15th was featured on our Who Did It Better contest, pitted against the Supremes version. Vanilla Fudge won by a landslide, if I remember correctly. What's up, Patty?
1: And guess what's up next? It's our Who Did It Better contest. This week we have fan favorite Gloria, G-L-O-R-I-A. First we'll hear the original by Van Morrison's group, Them, from 1964, and we'll follow that with The Shadows of Night, 1966 release. Van wrote the song, but don't let that influence your vote. And please don't call until after the second song has finished. And a word of warning, you might be better off emailing dj@wmnf.org because we have new phones and Frank and I
0: haven't had a chance to learn how to use them right yet.
1: So, but anyway, the number is 813-239-9663, or you can send us a text at 813-433-0885. 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

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Up next is another classic 1966 garage rock track by the North Miami all-girl teen band, The Bells. See what you think. By the way, this is WMNF Tampa.

0: Well, although his career ended in pretty much shambles, that was Michael Jackson and the Jackson 5 from 1969 when he was 10 or 11 years old. Yeah. Incredible talent.
1: To be that young and that talent is just
0: and
1: amazing.
0: If you've ever seen that performance, it's amazing. Before that was Melvin, a takeoff, of course, on Gloria, and that was by the Bells from Miami. And in our Who Did It Better contest, it's really close, but Van has taken the lead, so it's not too late to vote if you want to go ahead and give us a call or at 813-239-9663 or email dj@wmnf.org. What's up next, Frankie?
1: How about some Del Shannon?

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last thing I remember, Doc, I started to swerve. And then I saw the Jag slide into the curve. I know I'll never forget that horrible sight. I guess I found out for myself that everyone was right.

0: bear?
1: Ah, Sam the Sham. From 1966, Sam the Sham and the Pharaohs album. And I understand he was a tugboat captain eventually, somewhere along the line, I heard anyway. And before that, Dead Man's Curve by the American duo Jan and Dean, who initially were Jan and Arnie, but then I think Arnie went into service or something and that ended his career with them. And written by the legendary songwriter Curtis Mayfield, was Major Lance with that song for 1965. And before that, we had Del Shannon. We started out with him. November of 64 became Del Shannon's third and final career top 10 hit, peaking at number 9 in early 65. What's next, Patty?
0: Well, again, this is the 60s show with Frankie and Patty. We're thrilled to have you listening today on the Who Did It Better contest. Van Morrison is still leading, so if you got any last-minute votes, get them in to 813-239-9663 or dj@wmnf.org. Coming up next, we have Marlena Shaw with California Soul.

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Last Grasp. And Obsidian. Plus this year, Alexis Brooke Williams graces the stage as our host and MC. And DJ Jet will be spinning nocturnal tunes all night. Hey, saints and sinners, don't forget the costume contest. And we will have vending from Cats, Bats, and Beds and Mel Spells. 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

0: Well, that, of course, was the fabulous Curtis Mayfield with It's All Right from 1963. It was the Impressions' most successful commercial release. Before that was Hank Snow. I had wanted to play Johnny Cash, but that was from, like, the 80s, so this was Hank Snow. It was actually an Australian song with Australian town names, but Hank Snow converted it to a North American town's name, and again, Johnny Cash later covered it. Before that was Under My Thumb from Aftermath by the Rolling Stones. It was written by Jagger and Keith Richards, and we opened that set with California Soul by Marlena Shaw, and it was written by legendary Motown songwriting duo Ashford and Simpson. So thanks everybody for listening. I think as an update on the Who Did It Better contest, Van Morrison is ahead, but it's not too late to vote at 813-239-9663.
1: Yeah, it's awful close.
0: I know. What's up next, Frankie?
1: Well, I'd really say go up to North Jersey here, a little bit of the Young Rascals.
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That's 813-819-7300. 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

0: Ah, the hombres. Let it all hang out. Well, that's a pretty neat song, really. It's a little unusual, but it's sold. A lot of people like it.
1: Well, it says it's a deadpan southern fried parody of Dylan's Subterranean Homesick Blues.
0: It was the Memphis-based group, the hombres.
1: A parody of a Dylan song.
0: Yeah. And then before that, Magic Bus by The Who, a staple of the band's live performances. That's quite true.

0: 66. So, and I remember when them guys started, they were really something. I really liked them. Southside Johnny and the Asbury Jukes are the ones that actually got them to get together and to sing. They said, "You guys are good. You really want to keep it up." And they sure did, and it lasted for a long time. What's up next, Patty?
1: Coming up next, we have Thunderclap Newman with Something in the Air.

0: Well, that was, of course, The Doors with People Are Strange, and boy, aren't they. That was from their 1967 Strange Days album, and before that was Thunderclap Newman with a very weird version of Something in the Air. The Thunderclap Newman was a band formed by Pete Townsend to showcase Speedy King's songwriting talents. And did you know that Pete Townsend played the bass on this song under the pseudonym Bijou Drains? So I have no idea. Must have been Something in the Air is all I can say.
1: Musicians can be kind of strange at times, for sure.
0: So, what's up next, Frankie?
1: Well, we're going to do a Beatles song for George and St. Pete, and I wish he'd give me a call later on Thursday. Bye.

0: is Big Bertha by Duke Pearson. This is a request, and we get to end the show with it. And prior to that, Dear Mr. Fantasy, and the other request was Please Please Me for George and St. Pete. So we want to thank everybody for listening and all the people that emailed and called in about who did it better.
1: And it was a close contest, but Van Morrison and them, who wrote the song, pulled ahead at the very end.
0: Yeah.
1: Thanks so much to everybody. And we heard a lot about Patti Smith's version of that, too. So.
0: Yeah, well, that was not 60, so that's for sure.
1: Thanks, everybody, for listening. We really appreciate you.
0: Thank you so much. We do this for a reason for you folks out there, so I hope everybody's listening understands that. We just enjoy doing this, and it's pretty neat. We split the show.

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1: 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I'm K-Tup. 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Boy, I think we're all looking forward to a better land. Brian Auger, Oblivion Express.

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1: When my body won't. 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Buckets of rain, that's what it seems like the last week or so. Bob Dylan from Blood on the Tracks, love his voice there. And half of Steeler's Wheel, Joe Egan, the other half would be Jerry Rafferty. I'm back on the road from an album called Out of Nowhere. Don Ellis gives us a swinging album called Soaring. I highly recommend it. Go Back Home and Brian Auger's Oblivion Express. A better land, isn't that what we all want? This next group, MTD, E-M-T-I-D-I, German-Canadian folk psych krautrock duo, formed in Berlin in 1970. Here's a beautiful song from them called Love, Time, Rain.

Wasn't that a sweet set of love? My goodness. From the album French Kiss, Bob Welch, you know, Fleetwood Mac fame in the early 70s. Sentimental Lady, he re-recorded that and scored a big hit, big solo hit. The Moody Blues, A Question of Balance, minstrel song, throwing that out there. To Robbie White in the D.C. area on WOWD. I'll be interviewed on his show on Sunday at around 10 o'clock, Sunday morning. What It's Meant to Me, Jonathan Hansen from the album Out of the Rut. And that's a deep dive there, but what a great song. And Love Time Rain, M. Titty from the album Saat, S-A-A-T. Well, let's crank the volume up a little bit here and the speed of the song. It's time for a Hungarian rock band from 1979, Carthago Pacemaker.

Well. Yes, being in the studio with Frank must have been quite a hoot. Scary sometimes, too, I'm sure. Frank Zappa and the Mothers of Invention on a song with like four different vocalists. You had Napoleon Murphy Brock. You had Johnny Guitar Watson, George Duke, Frank Zappa himself. And sneaking in there was Captain Beefheart on the harmonica. Fun little ditty from Frank and the Boys. How about some Spanish prog? Buenos Deseos from the band Crack. Let's rock it.

Robert Fripp with another iteration of King Crimson, my second favorite one, from Discipline, Frame by Frame. You are listening to WMNF Tampa, 88.5 FM. That was the first rockin' hour of the 70s show. So we heard an English band, King Crimson, then we heard a German band, Can, from the album Flow Motion, I Want More, and then a Spanish prog band called Crack Buenos Deseos. I'd say that's some good music right there. Well, it's time to begin this second hour with something majestic, a journey, so to speak, to a destination. Here we go.

and strong there from Stone Garden. Who's that? Well, you know, that's what my job is, to find these great songs. psychedelic band from Idaho in the early 70s. It's a Beautiful Day, not to be confused with It's a Beautiful Day, Whitebird. So Stone Garden before that, Hardware, late 70s post-punk, Face the Flag. Oh boy, look at those lyrics, If You Dare. And Triumph, Lay It on the Line. And we started off with something majestic for this second hour, a journey, so to speak. A destination. Yes, journey, destination, and the song Majestic. Time to hear from the great Randy Weston. Made it to the ripe old age of 92, and he was just so, so wonderfully talented keyboardist. The Spirits of Our Ancestors, Blue Moses.

Well, how do you like it? More, more, more, of course. Andrea, True Connection, more, more, more. Before that, McFadden and Whitehead, Ain't No Stopping Us Now. Emmylou Harris covering that great 50 song, Mr. Sandman, and the fantastic Peggy Lee going back to the 30s, the 40s, the 50s, the 60s, and into the 70s, still cutting albums from 1975. I've got them Feeling Too Good Today Blues from the album Mirrors. And Randy Weston, The Spirits of Our Ancestors, the great composer, keyboardist Randy Weston with Blue Moses. Let's hear from Mink DeVille. Mixed Up, Shook Up Girl.

From Remain in Light, Talking Heads, Born Under Punches, The Heat Goes On. Before that, Joy Division, one of the very first releases, Transmission from 1979, and Mink DeVille from Cabretta, Mixed Up, Shook Up Girl. You know who's coming up next, and that's Lounge Laura Taylor and Surface Noise. And you have this week and next week, so make sure you keep it tuned right there. We're going to go into the world of Prague again with the great band Vandergraaf Generator. The song is killer, and it is absolutely its name.

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1: You are listening to The 70 Show. I am K-Tuff, and that was Third World. Nice reggae song. Now That We Found Love from 1979. Grace Slick from her solo album from 1973, Manhole. The song Jay. Interesting sounds on that song. And Vandergraaf Generator from H to H-E, Who Am the Only One. Vandergraaf Generator, Peter Hamill. And the song Killer. Well, it's been my privilege once again to be behind this microphone in the Vicky Santer Memorial Studio. You got to really lock it in there for Lounge Laura Taylor on her last two shows for now. So we're going to go backwards traveling with Wings and Paul McCartney and company.

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1: 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This is DJ Lounge Laura Taylor, serving you since 2006 on our penultimate show. And we're just going to play a bunch of bangers, have a great time. And we start out with, of course, in a surface noise fashion, a slight technical difficulty, but things are kind of wonky around anyway. Do you want to get in touch with us? Today, we have a special guest in the studio, the gentleman behind the cocktail mix, DJ The Onaloo. Good afternoon.
2: Thank you for having me, OLT.
1: And tell us about the cocktail mix today, and then we're going to get rocking. We just heard a Fan Club by The Damned, and again, I'm a fan of you. That's why I play that, because I love you all so much. DJ The Onaloo, you're all right. You're too. You're good, too, but you know who I'm talking to at this point.
2: Gee, thanks.
1: Yeah, anyway. So tell us about the cocktail mix.
2: So we're going to be hearing some mostly British early 70s groovy now sound stuff, most from the KPM library.
1: Well, that sounds scary good. We're going to mix in some couple Halloween-y songs and just play as many bangers as we can. So let's all turn on now with the Hooter Gurus.

0: You're tuned to Surface Noise here on WMNF Tampa, and thank you for the very nice emails we're getting in so far, because believe me, if you think you're going to miss the show, you're not going to miss it anymore than I am, but we're just really honored that you're here today with us. Thank you so much, and sorry that Stefan is not here. We were really hoping he could be, but he has a gig. So, hey, you're stuck with DJ the Onaloo. Say hi to the kids, DJ the Onaloo.
1: Hi, kids.
0: All right, so we need to review what we heard, shall we? I played 125 for you, you know.
1: Thank you.
0: Because you love that song.
1: I do.
0: You love that. You love that.
1: Who did it originally? I don't remember. The Haunted.
0: The Haunted. The Haunted.
1: Yes.
0: Yeah, I almost brought that today, and I didn't do that because I'm running out of time. Just wanted to try to do as best as I could for you today. So we heard Cinderella. Sonics, of course, but that was by DMZ, as we still celebrate the life of the Mercurial, but I would say brilliant Jeff Connelly, live at the Rat. Fight Fire by the Chesterfield Kings from Sup 125, the aforementioned Fuzz Tones from Lysergic Emanations, and we began Hoodoo Gurus with Let's All Turn On. So we went from the sort of garagey to now a bit of proggy with Brian Eno here on Surface Noise. In-

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2: And we are trying to turn your Saturday afternoon into some musical magic. Not sure we're doing the best job at that, but you can tell us. That was With It. I'm not sure what... Oh, we don't do shout-outs yet, DJ The Honolulu. It's been a while since you've been in the studio. It's...
3: I'm still learning.
2: You're still learning, but you do a very good job.
3: Thank you.
2: And you miss Stefan today, don't you?
3: I really do. I'm trying my best to answer the phone like Stefan does, so that way callers will still get the full surface noise experience.
2: I love that. I love that. So it's With It, do you think? Goblin?
3: Perhaps.
2: We'll have to see what we can find.
3: From Contamination. I've never seen that one.
2: We need
3: one,
2: to see if we
3: think.
2: Can find that. All right. We'll talk about our to be list later. All right.
3: Okay.
2: Cat food. King Crimson because it's Catterday. Sign of the Times. Brian Ferry because we didn't get to do a proper Brian Ferry birthday show and I felt bad about that. And we began with Brian Eno, China My China from Taking Tiger Mountain by Strategy. And Brian Eno fans, if you've never seen the video of that, it's definitely worth looking up because any Eno you can get is Eno you should have. Boy, that was a not poetic at all, was it? That means I probably should play Talking Heads here on Surface Noise.

0: You're tuned to Surface Noise on WMNF Tampa DJ Lounge. Laura Taylor and DJ The Honolulu with you. DJ The Honolulu, good afternoon. Thank you for being here and doing the playlist, answering the phones.
1: Thanks for inviting me. Stepping into Stefan's shoes here.
0: Those are big shoes to fill.
1: They certainly are.
0: You know, and you're not as funny as he is.
1: I do my best.
0: I know, but you're pretty good. All right, so that was by your suggestion. You're saying, hey, we haven't heard No Man's Land in a long time by Syd Barrett, so we played it.
1: Can't hear too much Syd, right?
0: Never, never, never. And can you sing as high
1: I don't think anybody can. I don't think anybody can.
0: So fantastic from Kimono My House. Young Savage, Ultravox, from one of my favorite album titles of all time, Ha, Ha, Ha. It kind of rivals like a bow, like wow, wow.
1: That's like the Operation commercial. The Milton Bradley game, right?
0: Right. Oh.
1: We move funny bone.
0: Ha, ha, ha, ha, ha. I totally forgot about that. Maybe we should say the first song of the set. The Good Thing, Talking Heads, of course.
1: Yes, which has a line that very much symbolizes what's going on here in the studio today.
0: And tell me about that, DJ The Honolulu.
1: As we economize, efficiency is multiplied. And I'm sure everybody listening at home can hear the high multiplying levels of efficiency that we are delivering in today's show.
0: Or they're just rolling your eyes as usual.
1: Or that, yes.
0: Yeah, one of the two. All right. Well, again, like I said, today, the theme is stuff I like. You know I love Syd Barrett if you listen to the show anytime. And you also know that I'm pretty mad about the Beach Boys.

0: 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When my body
1: won't hold. Hey there, it's DJ Spaceship. 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
2: And I just feel like we're just getting started here on Surface Noise, yet it's been almost 20 years. In fact, it was 20 years ago this month that I was first on Saturdays when Scott Emmerich had the Saturday Asylum, and he asked me to substitute. And because, you know, I'm not hip with the kids, I played the old school stuff that I'd like, and somehow Surface Noise was born. That was actually due to our former program director, Randy Wentz. So I owe them both a lot, and I owe you all everything. So, what's scarier on pre-Halloween, DJ the Honolulu, than to hear Red Cross covering Charles Manson?
3: Somebody had to do it, right?
2: Well, Beach Boys did it too.
3: That's right. Beach Boys actually stole the song and didn't credit him. I mean, if you're gonna like not credit a songwriter, like,
2: well, maybe Charles Manson isn't the best one to credit for record sales. I don't know. It's a crazy business. Bad Girls, Zachary Thacks, they probably made 25 cents in their life, right? Yardbirds did pretty well. And Glorious Motto, he's always there. From Roger, the Engineer Deluxe Edition. Death of a Clown in Glorious Motto. Kinks from Something Else. All or Nothing. Small Faces began. Gosh, this is a great long set. Love it. Love is Only Sleeping the Monkeys, of course. Pisces, Aquarius, Capricorn, and Jones Limited. And we began with Beach Boys and Wild Honey. That was a long set of music. But, you know, again, always been a bit out about the music. I don't like to talk too much unless I have something to really say. But for now, let's just take a trip to the airport with the Motors on Surface Noise.

0: The almighty squeeze here on Surface Noise WMNF Tampa. They're at the top. And DJ The Honolulu, please pronounce the album because I always, mangle it every single time.
1: I believe it's RG Bargy.
0: Thank you. And I'm sure somebody will correct us if we're wrong. I don't mind before that Buzzcocks on blue vinyl because we know you are keeping track at home. Pressure Drop, The Clash from Black Market Clash, Tears Before Bedtime, Elvis Costello and the Attractions, Imperial Bedroom. I think I'm going to send that one out to Flea since he's such a big Elvis fan. And we began with Airport by the Motors from hilariously titled Approved by the Motors. I love that so much. Well, it wouldn't be Surface Noise without your weekly Todd and Bowie votive. So here's a couple of love songs for you all, and hoping that we will still stay connected in this or some other realm.

0: Sing it with me, DJ The Honolulu Zigzag Wanderer.
1: Zigzag.
0: Before that, I'm the Urban Spaceman from the Bonzo Dog Doodah Band. Tadpoles, the album there. Oh, you pretty things. That's dedicated to everybody listening. Thank you so much for being so pretty from Hunky Dory. And we began with Be Nice to Me because you are. Hopefully, we've been nice to you these past 19-ish years. Let's do some shout-outs now. I'm hoping I'm not going to forget some people. I'm afraid I am. I'm going to do my best here. You know, DJ The Honolulu, it's been a while, so he's rusty. But you're doing a great job.
1: Well, thanks, G.
0: Oh, shut it. All right, so Peter
1: I'll
0: Butler.
1: Have my act together just in time for the final show.
0: Oh, I hope so. Peter, I'm sorry I didn't get to your request. He wanted to hear The Waitresses, and his brother Chris Butler was in The Waitresses. And I'm sorry, Peter, everything's crazy. Ron Ray, who's been doing great social media graphics for the Surface Noise page. Joseph Zero, love you, man, Sarasota. Jerry from St. Petersburg. Zach. Catherine Tomasino, our Forest Fung listener in Germany. Mark from Brandon.

0: Bob, Rick Dutton, Steve Breckenridge, Poems, Glenn and Laura Lash, The King and Queen of Parish, Paul Catala, DJ Brian Oblivion, Angie Campbell, Odie and Cha-Cha, and Elaine in Miami. I think that's it for now. We need to get the cocktail mix, right?
1: That's right. We're going to hear British Now Sound stuff, library music from the early 70s.

0: That's some eerie now sound as we close out the cocktail mix here on Surface Noise. You want to back announce it?
1: Yes, so we heard from Sid Dale with the Riviera set, because we know that you're part of the Riviera set. Stiletto by Chico Rea. Keith Mansfield gave us Powerhouse Pop. John Gregory gave us Jetstream. And we started with David Lindup and Zodiac.
0: Well, thanks for everyone who's written in and called today. This next week will be the last edition of Surface Noise, and it'll be Halloween.

That was The Boss by Diana Ross. And this is 88.5, the Saturday Soulful Soiree, hosted by Cheryl Mogul. But I don't know if people notice, I'm not Cheryl Mogul. I'm Gareth. I'm Steve's assistant, Steve the Hitman, who has the Saturday Soul Party, the Friday Soul Party, my bad. I'm a friend of Cheryl, and she asked me to come in for her. She's just taking a little R&R, so no need to worry. But hopefully people have been liking the tunes so far. If you have any requests that you'd like to leave me, you're more than welcome to call. And, you know, just enjoy the music, and thank you so much for listening.

Were and we are WMNF Tampa 88.5, and this is the Soulful Soiree hosted by Cheryl Mogul. Like I said before, Cheryl's actually out for today, and it's gonna be me, Gareth, hosting in her absence. So definitely, hopefully people have been enjoying the tunes for the last hour. We got one more hour to go, and of course I got some more stuff for ya. And yeah, let's keep it going.

That's Rescue Me by A Taste of Honey. Thank you so much for everyone who's been calling in. I just want to say y'all have been an absolute treat to talk to. Also, so sorry to anyone who has called in and the call got interrupted. The radio station actually got a new phone line system, and so it's been a bit of an adjustment to work with. But if you were interested in talking, the number is 813-239-9663. Again, that's 813-239-9663. And you can also text the studio at 813-433-0885. Okay, this is going to be My Forbidden Lover from Chic.

That is why I came to California from Leon, where we're now getting into the final bit of the 2-hour session that we have had together. Can I let you all in on a little secret? If I had to be so honest with you, I had a set prepared and something hit me. I was like, I am going on the soulful Saturday soiree. I need to bring the music. I need to bring the tunes. And so I scrapped all of it. And so this entire time I've been putting music together, thinking of what I want to give to y'all. And so I'm humbled and flattered that you've really been enjoying the set. And I'm so glad that I decided to not play what I was originally going to play. And that we're having a really good time. Now I have a little bit more for you before I go. And so I hope you enjoy this last little bit. I'll let the music play.